0: Squirrel on Espresso with access to fireworks. 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
0: But he is certain he's got the music nailed down.

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This is Hank FM. We live in an age of misinformation. And as a Nobel Prize winning author and 5-time sexiest man alive, it's up to Hank to do something about it. Namely, play another Hit Pack Hankathon that you're honestly gonna

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Then I noticed a stranger was ghost white there when he asked me for a light.

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He said, "This is where you get off, boy, 'cause I'm going back to Alabama." As I stepped out of that Cadillac, I said, "Mister, many thanks." He said, "You don't have to call me Mister, Mister. The whole

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1: Mommy, how do you spell mermaid? 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
1: My first job in Nashville, I sold T-shirts at Fanfare.
2: Wow.
1: I had been here for about 4 months, and I was getting pretty nervous that I was going to have to move back home. And, you know, I didn't know what I was going to do, so I was reading the Sunday paper, and it said, you know, work for a week to sell T-shirts. I thought, great, a week's worth of work, that'd be perfect. Yep. I didn't really know what Fanfare was. You know, after the working, you know, at Fanfare, I worked as a receptionist for Gary Morris for about 3.5 years. And then after that, I went and worked at Starstruck, which is Reba's company, you know, for about

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1: Well, I know that, of course, going through School for the Blind in North Carolina, it's a wonderful school, super school. Not only teach you music and good academic studies, but they teach one to be very independent and very self-sufficient, and I guess they probably build confidence by doing this. So I always felt that if I work hard and you know at my music, I always felt it from the very beginning that somewhere that it would pay off.

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Hope I never lose the connection with you. Have a great day.

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0: 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And try not to imagine his ears with tiny mouths. That just freaks me out. Hank FM. Well, look at that. It's another day of the week.
1: Well, well, well.
0: So this must be another nonstop Hankathon. 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
1: Well, the only thing I could say about your trigger is that it was a good day when I got him. Shot Jackson in Nashville had a new one for $750. I said, well, I don't know. But it sounds like it might be worth it. He said, yeah, it's a good guitar. It was a pleasant surprise. I'd been playing this Guild, and it had a tone that I kind of liked. But this one had a little more Django in it, you know. That was really what I was striving for, that tone that Django got. I think he was the best guitar player ever.

0: 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Yeah, no one's liking your spreadsheets.
1: What do we have here?
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2: The KCRG TV9 First Alert Forecast. Mostly sunny today with a high near 82. Winds are out of the southwest at 5 to 10. Tonight, skies turn mostly cloudy with a low near 64. Winds out of the south-southeast at 5 to 15. Chance of storms tomorrow with a high near 82. Slight chance of storms tomorrow night with a low near 69. I'm TV9 First Alert Storm Team meteorologist AJ Rickman on 107.3 Hank FM.

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1: When we're getting ready to release an album, there's a lot of butterflies. The first week of sales matter, but you can't do anything else. You know, all of everything that you can do as an artist has already been done. You know, you can pray.

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Unless, of course, you're talking about another country classic from the past, courtesy of Hank's Music Vault. Why, look, here's one now.

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1: She said, I need some time to find myself. 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
1: Our Iowa State Fair grandstand shows are big events with the top national artists performing. They're now the third largest moneymaker for the fair each year. But it wasn't always that way. It wasn't until the 1960s that the grandstand began being used for concerts at all. The 1965 Iowa State Fair was actually the first to feature a top-notch performer in concert. Wall Lake native Andy Williams returned to his home state at the height of his international popularity to take the grandstand stage on 5 consecutive nights. At the time, his national television variety program was quite popular, and he brought with him on the stage a group that regularly performed on his television program, the Osmond Brothers. That was fitting, since Andy Williams first performed with his brothers singing on the radio in the 1930s. We now eagerly anticipate release of the list of performers who will take the stage at our fair each August, but the trend started with Iowa's own Andy Williams, who wrapped up a 5-night engagement at the Iowa State Fair grandstand on this date in 1965. And that's Iowa Almanac for August 28th. There's more online at iowaalmanac.com. I'm Jeff Stein.
0: It's what's on the inside that counts, right? Those are words that helped Hank get through high school and which

0: Okay, so how many groins are there in the human body?
1: Hank's asking.
0: Because he feels like he just pulled all of them by playing so much great stuff.
1: Like

0: 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Uncle Randy's Chili After Two Beers and a Dare. 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
6: The KCRG TV9 First Alert Forecast. Mostly sunny today with a high near 82. Winds are out of the southwest at 5 to 10. Tonight, skies turn mostly cloudy with a low near 64. Winds out of the south-southeast at 5 to 15. Chance of storms tomorrow with a high near 82. Slight chance of storms tomorrow night with a low near 69. I'm TV9 First Alert Storm Team Meteorologist A.J. 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
1: For some reason, Bruce Springsteen really sticks out in my mind because having never met him before and really enjoying his music, because I think that he really exemplifies what young rock and roll, for lack of a better term, and I think he's much more diverse than strictly rock and roll. I mean, his lyrics are very, very sensitive, but I was just impressed with his whole demeanor when he came in the room. I mean, he's a guy who confidence breeds success, and success breeds confidence, and he walks into the room with a tremendous amount of confidence, and he should.

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2: From the KCRG TV9 newsroom, I'm Jim Mertens. The city of Atkins has sent a letter to the Linn County Planning and Zoning Commission voicing its opposition to a proposed power plant. Alliant wants to build the Morgan Valley Energy Center west of Cedar Rapids near Highway 30 and Benton Linn Road. In the letter, the city is formally opposing the proposed rezoning and application. It says the project raises significant concerns because it's just more than a mile and a half from Atkins city limits and is in the Atkins Fire District. Linn County and the state have the final say, though, and communities outside the county don't have a formal role in the process. The Linn County Board has also approved reducing speed limits on several Linn County secondary roads. The changes are directly related to a new state law that took effect July 1st that set the default speed limit on eligible county roads from 55 to 60. The county is keeping the 55-mile-per-hour speed limit on sections of Al Burnett Road, Blair's Ferry, Tower Terrace, and Wright Brothers Boulevard, among others. The first day of school at Jefferson Middle School in Dubuque has been pushed back again after an accidental fire damaged part of the building a week ago. The school's principal says the North Wing addition where the fire started will be off limits when students return next Tuesday, September 1st. Crews are working on the first and second floors of the wing, which are expected to reopen after Labor Day. Staff and teachers have been temporarily working at Hoover Elementary. University of Iowa students are back on campus. That means a return to the Ped Mall this week, the same spot where gunfire sent people running for their lives 4 months ago. Police Chief Dustin Liston wants to further expand the downtown presence with a permanent patrol squad, but several city councilors refuse to give their support. Two Cedar Rapids teenagers face 5 counts of attempted murder in the shooting. Police say Demarion Jones fired into the crowd, injuring 5 people, and that Kamari Dozier handed him the gun. Linn County residents will soon get a chance to name a snowplow. The road department is hosting a public contest to name 8 of their snowplows. You have until September 4th to submit a name by going to the Linn County website. The top picks will then be put to voting, which will take place at the end of September into early October. I'm Jim Mertens for breaking news alerts and headlines anytime. Download the KCRG TV9 News app.
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8: The KCRG TV9 First Alert Forecast. Mostly sunny today with a high near 82. Winds are out of the southwest at 5 to 10. Tonight, skies turn mostly cloudy with a low near 64. Winds out of the south-southeast at 5 to 15. Chance of storms tomorrow with a high near 82. Slight chance of storms tomorrow night with a low near 69. I'm TV9 First Alert Storm Team Meteorologist A.J. 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
0: Hey, Hank's a pretty good ventriloquist. Watch him drink this glass of water while he plays all these back-to-back country hits in this next Uninterrupted Hankathon. That's

0: tired of hiding is crazy? He's gonna hand it a cocktail and parade it around on the front porch while playing great songs like this.
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1: They had a bandstand set up, and they had all the live amps and all the drum kits and everything set up. And they said, we want to get you guys playing the song, just, you know, playing, pretending like you're playing to the track. So all the amps were live. So I grab a guitar, and I go up, and I start playing that opening lick for Rocky Mountain Way. Bam, da, bam, da, bam, da, bam, bam. And Joe Walsh and I ended up sharing the same microphone, and the first time that the Eagles had played together in 14 years, I got to be an Eagle for a day.

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This is Hank.

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2: From the KCRG TV9 newsroom, I'm Jim Mertens. The city of Atkins has sent a letter to the Linn County Planning and Zoning Commission voicing its opposition to a proposed power plant. Alliant wants to build the Morgan Valley Energy Center west of Cedar Rapids near Highway 30 and Benton Linn Road. In the letter, the city is formally opposing the proposed rezoning and application. It says the project raises significant concerns because it's just more than a mile and a half from Atkins city limits and is in the Atkins Fire District. Linn County and the state have the final say, though, and communities outside the county don't have a formal role in the process. The Linn County Board has also approved reducing speed limits on several Linn County secondary roads. The changes are directly related to a new state law that took effect July 1st that set the default speed limit on eligible county roads from 55 to 60. The county is keeping the 55-mile-per-hour speed limit on sections of Al Burnett Road, Blair's Ferry, Tower Terrace, and Wright Brothers Boulevard, among others. The first day of school at Jefferson Middle School in Dubuque has been pushed back again after an accidental fire damaged part of the building a week ago. The school's principal says the North Wing addition where the fire started will be off limits when students return next Tuesday, September 1st. Crews are working on the first and second floors of the wing, which are expected to reopen after Labor Day. Staff and teachers have been temporarily working at Hoover Elementary. University of Iowa students are back on campus. That means a return to the Ped Mall this week, the same spot where gunfire sent people running for their lives 4 months ago. Police Chief Dustin Liston wants to further expand the downtown presence with a permanent patrol squad, but several city councilors refuse to give their support. Two Cedar Rapids teenagers face 5 counts of attempted murder in the shooting. Police say Demarion Jones fired into the crowd, injuring 5 people, and that Kamari Dozier handed him the gun. Linn County residents will soon get a chance to name a snowplow. The road department is hosting a public contest to name 8 of their snowplows. You have until September 4th to submit a name by going to the Linn County website. The top picks will then be put to voting, which will take place at the end of September into early October. I'm Jim Mertens for breaking news alerts and headlines anytime. 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
7: The KCRG TV9 First Alert Forecast. Mostly sunny today with a high near 82. Winds are out of the southwest at 5 to 10. Tonight, skies turn mostly cloudy with a low near 64. Winds out of the south-southeast at 5 to 15. Chance of storms tomorrow with a high near 82. Slight chance of storms tomorrow night with a low near 69. I'm TV9 First Alert Storm Team meteorologist A.J. Rickman on 107.3 Hank FM.
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8: The KCRG TV9 First Alert Forecast. Mostly sunny today with a high near 82. Winds are out of the southwest at 5 to 10. Tonight, skies turn mostly cloudy with a low near 64. Winds out of the south-southeast at 5 to 15. Chance of storms tomorrow with a high near 82. Slight chance of storms tomorrow night with a low near 69. I'm TV9 First Alert Storm Team Meteorologist AJ Rickman on 107.3 Hank FM.

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1: Sheila sends me these love notes. 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And it's just encouragement, you know, like Acme, can't wait for his daddy to get home. 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
1: 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Although there is a wide range of factors that are exerting influence on the corn marketplace right now, traders are betting on smaller yields than they were earlier in the summer. On Thursday, corn futures contracts mostly closed in the $5 range, which might have seemed unlikely early in the growing season. We will hear more from John Heinberg of Total Farm Marketing next.
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1: John Heinberg is a market advisor with Total Farm Marketing, and he says the recent price action for corn shows how quickly things can change in the marketplace.
3: You know, that was one of the things that is surprising, and that just tells you how much a market can move, how quickly can things can change. You know, we were even thinking about this as we're in January, February, and, you know, we're looking at a 2 billion bushel carryout. You know, even though demand was really good in that window, we still had some things that, you know, were making this market look heavy, plus, you know, South American production coming through. But again,
1: Heinberg says multiple factors are combining to dictate what is happening in the grain markets.
3: Throw in the U.S.-Iran war, throw in the actions against the U.S. dollar in terms of, you know, that's promoting some strength in the grain markets. Add in the heat wave and then throw in the last piece of the puzzle here too, you know, just the impact of that heat with some of these reduced yields and how quickly what can be a full supply or a heavy supply of grain can quickly disappear. And that's something that's, you know, been kind of interesting to see. And that's one of the things you just kind of got to watch.
1: He adds that producers need to be following the market rally closely and making wise decisions with their grain.
3: Now, again, there's a lot of things going to be happening in the next couple of months from the numbers side of things that could easily, you know, put some lids on this rally quickly.
1: You've been listening to Agribusiness Matters on the Iowa Agribusiness Radio Network.
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8: The KCRG TV9 First Alert Forecast. Mostly sunny today with a high near 82. Winds are out of the southwest at 5 to 10. Tonight, skies turn mostly cloudy with a low near 64. Winds out of the south-southeast at 5 to 15. Chance of storms tomorrow with a high near 82. Slight chance of storms tomorrow night with a low near 69. I'm TV9 First Alert Storm Team Meteorologist A.J. 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
9: The KCRG TV9 First Alert Forecast. Mostly sunny today with a high near 82. Winds are out of the southwest at 5 to 10. Tonight, skies turn mostly cloudy with a low near 64. Winds out of the south-southeast at 5 to 15. Chance of storms tomorrow with a high near 82. Slight chance of storms tomorrow night with a low near 69. I'm TV9 First Alert Storm Team Meteorologist AJ Rickman on 107.3 Hank FM.

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Hank FM says goodbye to one of the greatest voices and one of the most beloved people country music has ever known. Dolly Parton was truly one of a kind. A singer, a songwriter, an entertainer, a trailblazer. And behind that unmistakable voice, the rhinestones, and that wonderful sense of humor was a woman with an enormous heart. From Jolene and Coat of Many Colors to I Will Always Love You and countless others, Dolly wrote and recorded songs that became part of the soundtrack of our lives. She never forgot where she came from. She never stopped loving country music. And somehow, through more than six decades in the spotlight, she remained simply Dolly. Today, country music has lost a legend, but the songs, the stories, the laughter, and the incredible legacy she leaves behind will live forever. Rest easy, Dolly, and thank you for the music. From all of us at Hank FM.

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1: Williams Jr. He said, let me just lay it out there for you. You've been taught from the time you can possibly remember to look like, act like, be like, everything exactly like your legendary father. 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And you're going to beat him. 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Well, let me tell you something, folks.

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9: The KCRG-TV9 First Alert Forecast. Mostly sunny today with a high near 82. Winds are out of the southwest at 5 to 10. Tonight, skies turn mostly cloudy with a low near 64. Winds out of the south-southeast at 5 to 15. Chance of storms tomorrow with a high near 82. Slight chance of storms tomorrow night with a low near 69. I'm TV9 First Alert Storm Team meteorologist A.J. Rickman on 107.3 Hank FM.

0: This is the World of Agriculture on the Iowa Agribusiness Radio Network. I'm Riley Smith. Democratic candidate for Iowa Lieutenant Governor Dave Muldaur visited us at the Iowa State Fair to talk about ag policy. We'll have more right after this.
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0: Global wars, supply chain issues, and volatile market prices have created a difficult ag economy across the board. Farmers and producers are searching for solutions that can help them to not only navigate this economy, but improve their financial standing as well. Dave Muldaur, the Democratic candidate for Iowa Lieutenant Governor, said the ag economy is critical to the state's entire economy.
2: You know, people are very concerned. I mean, and I farm myself. So, you know, you look at what our commodity prices are today, our input costs, whether it's fuel, fertilizer, equipment, parts. You know, it's a tough go, and people are very concerned about the direction of agriculture. And for Rob and I mean, we know that a strong ag economy means a strong economy for Iowa, because it's the backbone of Iowa. So, I mean, we want to hear what people are saying and those concerns. And like I say, I live it every day.
0: Muldaur said he and Rob Sand, the Democratic candidate for Iowa governor, just rolled out their Opportunities for All plan, which includes their policy proposals to support Iowa's farm economy.
2: And we had a coalition of 50 different farmers and ag leaders across the state. One of them that was a huge supporter of it was Secretary Vilsack. It truly addresses a lot of our issues in expanding renewable fuels, developing an office for rural prosperity. I mean, really dialing in on our rural communities and our agriculture and what we're doing, you know, in Iowa to not just help us survive, but thrive. And that plan is geared towards doing that in Iowa to boost our overall economy.
0: 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For the World of Agriculture on the Iowa Agribusiness Radio Network, I'm Riley Smith.
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9: The KCRG TV9 First Alert forecast for this afternoon, mostly sunny skies and a high around 83. Will be mostly cloudy later tonight with a low of 64. Winds out of the southwest this afternoon between 5 to 10 miles per hour, becoming south-southeast tonight between 5 to 15. A chance of showers and storms tomorrow as highs get up to 81 degrees. I'm TV9 First Alert Storm Team meteorologist Corey Thompson on 107.3 Hank FM.

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1: I know you make fun of me, but actually all these years, you know, has thought the joke was on me, but it's actually been on the public. 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I know, like I say, I am sure of myself as a person. 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And to me, and I'm sure of my love and for life and that sort of thing, I'm very content. I like the kind of person that I am. 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
2: The KCRG TV9 First Alert forecast for this afternoon, mostly sunny skies and a high around 83. Will be mostly cloudy later tonight with a low of 64. Winds out of the southwest this afternoon between 5 to 10 miles per hour, becoming south-southeast tonight between 5 to 15. A chance of showers and storms tomorrow as highs get up to 81 degrees. I'm TV9 First Alert Storm Team Meteorologist Corey Thompson on 107.3 Hank FM.

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0: music has lost one of its brightest lights. Dolly Parton was more than the legendary singer and songwriter. She was a storyteller, a trailblazer, and a woman whose kindness and unmistakable spirit touched generations. From the mountains of Tennessee to stages around the world, there was only one Dolly.
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There are never enough of them. 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
1: The KCRG TV9 First Alert forecast for this afternoon, mostly sunny skies and a high around 83. Will be mostly cloudy later tonight with a low of 64. Winds out of the southwest this afternoon between 5 to 10 miles per hour, becoming south-southeast tonight between 5 to 15. A chance of showers and storms tomorrow as highs get up to 81 degrees. I'm TV9 First Alert Storm Team meteorologist Corey Thompson on 107.3 Hank FM.

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1: I had a bad year in 86. It seemed like everything I touched just went downhill. You know, I got laid off from a job I'd had for 9 years. I got divorced, filed bankruptcy, had a tax audit, ran over a bull and killed with my best friend's dad's pickup, tax audit, everything I could think of went wrong that year. But I don't know, I just always saw a light at the end of the tunnel, you know, and just figured if I went long enough, something good would happen. And, actually, I didn't even know I wanted to do music for a full-time living until that year happened. So I guess the blessings come in disguise sometimes. I had one friend in Nashville that I knew, and he'd just been there for 3 months. So I kind of wanted to move in with him, and I almost left Nashville after a couple of weeks. It was because I didn't know anybody. All my family's in Oklahoma. So I stuck it out, and thank goodness it

playing the Legends of Country with all the confidence of someone wearing white pants and eating messy barbecue. Oops, that's gonna stain. This is Hank.

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9: The KCRG TV9 First Alert forecast for this afternoon, mostly sunny skies and a high around 83. Will be mostly cloudy later tonight with a low of 64. Winds out of the southwest this afternoon between 5 to 10 miles per hour, becoming south-southeast tonight between 5 to 15. A chance of showers and storms tomorrow as highs get up to 81 degrees. I'm TV9 First Alert Storm Team meteorologist Corey Thompson on 107.3 Hank FM.

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1: Myself and George Strait, Reba McEntire, people like that are doing traditional country music. And for several years, you know, had it not been for Merle Haggard and George Jones, there just wasn't that much of that kind of music coming out. In fact, it had almost gone away completely. And so these people started coming back around and recording this music and having success with it. And I'm glad to say I'm part of it now. And so we're considered new traditionalists. In my way of thinking, we're just doing songs, you know, traditional country music that, well, Merle or George or Hank or Lefty would have recorded 15, 20 years ago.

playing the songs you want to hear. And thinking any dinner can be a murder mystery dinner if you're ambitious enough. 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